0: fuck this Jew.
1: I'm too nice like a motherfucker that fell in love with a boo twice, as I'm double as fuckable as he was. And dude tries to be subtle and get her cuddling, venting her troubles and getting her truffles, and ending up a fuddle when she don't fuck him. And someone tell him, listen, you bugging, she never fucking a pedestrian mugger like you, so why out of trouble? But he rebuttal with, I think I just love her, so I would shudder at the thought of being anything other than nice.

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1: Dans vos oreilles, Fleur Benguigui and the Sensible Knots, avec leur titre More Understanding Than a Man, issu de l'album I-330.
2: I can sit by the river in the shade of a tree. I can sob when I'm lonely. I can sing when I'm free. And I know that the river wants to listen to me. For she's more understanding than man. I can come to the river when the twilight is new. I can laugh when I'm happy. 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And I know that the river sees my own point of view. For she's more understanding than a man.

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0: 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Il est 15h.
1: 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Come on, let's shake this town up tonight.
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Front Street, that Heartbreak Hotel, where I'll be. 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

0: Dans vos oreilles, Fleur Benguigui and the Sensible Notes, avec leur titre More Understanding Than a Man, issu de l'album I-330.
1: I can sit by the river in the shade of a tree. I can sob when I'm lonely. I can sing when I'm free. And I know that the river wants to listen to me. For she's more understanding than a man. I can come to the river when the twilight is new. 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And I know that the river sees my own point of view.

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0: Dans vos oreilles, Fleur Benguigui and the Sensible Knots, avec leur titre More Understanding Than a Man, issu de l'album I-330.
1: I can sit by the river in the shade of a tree. I can sob when I'm lonely. I can sing when I'm free. And I know that the river wants to listen to me. For she's more understanding than man. I can come to the river when the twilight is new. I can laugh when I'm happy. I can cry when I'm blue. And I know that the river sees my own point of view. For she's more understanding than a man. They say that

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That's my superpower, nigga. 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I'm a superhero. 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